0: This year, you have the power.
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0: You get to choose your favourite Australian Christian artists, emerging artists and songs in the 2026 People's Choice Awards. 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

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They can rob us of the peace we expect and long for. 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

Did you hear about the whale that exploded? In 2001, a dead whale found floating off the coast of South Australia did just that. Authorities became worried because people ferried out to the whale in charter boats were standing on the floating carcass while white pointer sharks